What if you've been through what we've been through, and maybe you would feel superior too? At five I went to school and I was treated like a fool. Being left-handed I stood out from the pack. And trying to learn to write was not a struggle nor a fight, for I had my left hand tied behind my back. You just get it in your head, the sympathetic teacher said. You use the right and not the devil's side. Those supposed men of vision called me pain and such derision. Is it

was one gay spot that I was glad when my teenage years arrived. Because I used my left, I was different from the rest, and the girls saw me as something of a prize. And I learned some handy tricks in the back row of the flicks. It used to drive my girlfriends all berserk, or their eyes would keep a pace.

that you've been through what we've been through, and maybe yours feels superior too. I'm married now, worst luck, my wife she's given up, asking me to do the chores like peeling spuds. Or trying to cut the bread, I'll get a 4x2-inch wedge, lose 3 fingertips and half a pint of blood. And I'd love to be a dad, but I've hit a kind of...